0: not to tear itself apart in the wake of Andy Burnham's win in the Makerfield by-election. Attention is now turning to a leadership contest, which it's predicted could be triggered as early as next week. The new MP says he's determined to deliver.
1: We've got to now take this moment to answer the challenges that have been laid down. I did describe it last night as a last chance to change.
0: Scotland are about to kick off against Morocco in their second World Cup game in Boston, and temperatures could hit 34 degrees Celsius this coming weekend. That's the latest from Radio News Hub. I'm David Hall.
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0: A rather cloudy morning at first, with a little light rain in the south, isolated showers in the north, generally dry with sunny spells developing, a high of 27 degrees Celsius.
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1: A young person might come up to you. Actually, as I was pointing out last week, it's as likely to be a middle-aged person as a young person with Harry Styles. Might come up to you and go, God, well, I do like the new Harry Styles single. I don't want you to be looking blank, going, I've never heard it. I want you to be able to offer an opinion.
0: There'll be new releases, including a featured album and the Do We Think They Should Have Bothered slot, plus a sprinkling of recent and older songs.
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1: Scotland's hopes of the World Cup knockouts have taken a blow. They lost 1-0 to Morocco in the early hours of this morning with an early goal from Ismaïl Sabari. One person has died and several others have been injured after two trains collided in Bedford. David Hall reports.
2: A major incident has been declared with firefighters, police and ambulance crews at the scene. The crash took place when the 1640 from Corby to London St Pancras and the 1550 from Nottingham to London St Pancras collided. It's understood one of the trains was experiencing a fault with one of its systems. British Transport Police have confirmed that one person has died and the Prime Minister has passed on his condolences to the victim's family. Rail services are likely to be severely affected overnight and throughout the morning.
1: And temperatures could hit 34 degrees Celsius this weekend. Amber heat health alerts have been issued for London and parts of the South East. That's the latest here from Radio News Hub. I'm Matthew Dudley.
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2: A rather cloudy morning at first with a little light rain in the south, isolated showers in the north, generally dry with sunny spells developing, a high of 27 degrees Celsius.
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1: Scotland's hopes of the World Cup knockouts have taken a blow. They lost 1-0 to Morocco in the early hours of this morning with an early goal from Ismaïl Sabari. One person has died and several others have been injured after two trains collided in Bedford. David Hall reports.
2: A major incident has been declared with firefighters, police and ambulance crews at the scene. The crash took place when the 1640 from Corby to London St Pancras and the

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2: A rather cloudy morning at first with a little light rain in the south, isolated showers in the north, generally dry with sunny spells developing, a high of 27 degrees Celsius.
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1: Scotland fell to defeat in the early hours this morning, denting their hopes of knockout football at this World Cup. They lost 1-0 to Morocco with an early goal from Ismail Sabari, despite a strong second-half performance from the Tartan Army. One person has died and several others have been injured after two trains collided in Bedford. David Hall has this.
2: A major incident has been declared with firefighters, police and ambulance crews at the scene. The crash took place when the 1640 from Corby to London St Pancras and the 1550 from Nottingham to London St Pancras collided. It's understood one of the trains was experiencing a fault with one of its systems. British Transport Police have confirmed that one person has died and the Prime Minister has passed on his condolences to the victim's family. Rail services are likely to be severely affected overnight and throughout the morning.
1: And Olivia Rodrigo has broken a record for her new album. It's hit number one this week and has become the biggest opening week of her career. That's the latest from Radio News Hub. I'm Matthew Dudley.
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2: A rather cloudy morning at first with a little light rain in the south, isolated showers in the north, generally dry with sunny spells developing, a high of 27 degrees Celsius.
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1: Scotland's hopes of the World Cup knockouts have taken a blow. They lost 1-0 to Morocco in the early hours of this morning with an early goal from Ismaïl Sabari. One person has died and several others have been injured after two trains collided in Bedford. David Hall reports.
2: A major incident has been declared with firefighters, police and ambulance crews at the scene. The crash took place when the 1640 from Corby to London St Pancras and the 1550 from Nottingham to London St Pancras collided. It's understood one of the trains was experiencing a fault with one of its systems. British Transport Police have confirmed that one person has died and the Prime Minister has passed on his condolences to the victim's family. Rail services are likely to be severely affected overnight and throughout the morning.
1: And temperatures could hit 34 degrees Celsius this weekend. Amber heat health alerts have been issued for London and parts of the South East. That's the latest here from Radio News Hub. I'm Matthew Dudley.
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2: A rather cloudy morning at first with a little light rain in the south, isolated showers in the north, generally dry with sunny spells developing, a high of 27 degrees Celsius.
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0: Hi there, I'm Lyndall, and I'm just dropping in to invite you to my Sunday morning breather every Sunday, 10 till 1 on Ultimate Radio. It's your chance to stop, to relax, to press pause in your weekend. From 10 till 12, it's all about tunes and chat, so we'll catch up on what's been going on in the world, providing it's not too depressing. Then from 12 till 1, it's the weekly mull. It's that moment in the week when I pick a theme to ponder and we all mull it over together. So a bit of thoughtfulness, a bit of fun and some great music. That's the Sunday morning breather. If you want to get in touch, you can follow at Mull Weekly on Twitter, or you can contact me with your mull thoughts and your music requests by emailing theweeklymull@ultimateradio.co.uk. 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
1: Scotland fell to defeat in the early hours this morning, denting their hopes of knockout football at this World Cup. They lost 1-0 to Morocco with an early goal from Ismail Sabari, despite a strong second-half performance from the Tartan Army. One person has died and several others have been injured after two trains collided in Bedford. David Hall has this.
2: A major incident has been declared with firefighters, police and ambulance crews at the scene. The crash took place when the 1640 from Corby to London St Pancras and the 1550 from Nottingham to London St Pancras collided. It's understood one of the trains was experiencing a fault with one of its systems. British Transport Police have confirmed that one person has died and the Prime Minister has passed on his condolences to the victim's family. Rail services are likely to be severely affected overnight and throughout the morning.
1: And Olivia Rodrigo has broken a record for her new album. It's hit number one this week and has become the biggest opening week of her career. That's the latest from Radio News Hub. I'm Matthew Dudley.
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2: A rather cloudy morning at first with a little light rain in the south, isolated showers in the north, generally dry with sunny spells developing, a high of 27 degrees Celsius.
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1: In other words, music from any artist, any decade, or any style. Every week, she'll sprinkle tracks from a featured album throughout the show, as well as an artist triple play. And, of course, bringing back those long-forgotten memories with the 60s snapshot. To make a request or to suggest a feature idea, email Teresa at ultimateradio.co.uk.
0: I did say on Thursday, didn't I?
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1: Scotland's hopes of the World Cup knockouts have taken a blow. They lost 1-0 to Morocco in the early hours of this morning with an early goal from Ismaël Sabari. One person has died and several others have been injured after two trains collided in Bedford. David Hall reports.
2: A major incident has been declared with firefighters, police and ambulance crews at the scene. The crash took place when the 1640 from Corby to London St Pancras and the 1550 from Nottingham to London St Pancras collided. It's understood one of the trains was experiencing a fault with one of its systems. British Transport Police have confirmed that one person has died and the Prime Minister has passed on his condolences to the victim's family. Rail services are likely to be severely affected overnight and throughout the morning.
1: And temperatures could hit 34 degrees Celsius this weekend. Amber heat health alerts have been issued for London and parts of the South East. That's the latest here from Radio News Hub. I'm Matthew Dudley.
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4: Sunny spells today, but some showers will remain, mostly in the north and in the west. It's a breezy day for many, but still warm, with temperatures reaching up to 27 Celsius.
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1: We've got a golden mashup between 9 and 10. We have got another cryptic challenge for you. And the record of the week, of course, how can we forget that? That'll be coming up around 8:15. And we're on the letter K's today for our three lively tunes.
0: Everyone's always welcome to Mandy's for Breakfast.
1: 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She is not coming in. I repeat, not coming in.
0: The Breakfast Show with Mandy Woodman. Every Tuesday through Friday from 7 to 10 a.m. Right here on Ultimate Radio. 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
1: A train crash in Bedford has left one person dead and several others injured. David Hall reports.
2: A major incident has been declared with firefighters, police and ambulance crews at the scene. The crash took place when the 1640 from Corby to London St Pancras and the 1550 from Nottingham to London St Pancras collided. It's understood one of the trains was experiencing a fault with one of its systems. British Transport Police have confirmed that one person has died and the Prime Minister has passed on his condolences to the victim's family.
1: Meanwhile, Sir Keir Starmer is facing pressure to resign after Andy Burnham storms to victory in the Makerfield by-election. The Prime Minister has repeatedly vowed to fight any leadership challenge, insisting that he will not walk away. And Iran has said that ships must seek permission to use the Strait of Hormuz and that it's considering further charges. This comes just days after many world leaders stressed the right of transit passage without restrictions or tolls. That's the latest from Radio News Hub. I'm Nathan Beresford.
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1: Sunny spells today, but some showers will remain, mostly in the north and in the west. It's a breezy day for many, but still warm, with temperatures reaching up to 27 Celsius.
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Very good morning. Welcome to Ultimate Radio for this Saturday, the 20th of June, 2026. It's Ian here with the golden years through until 11 o'clock. Three more years, three different decades. Starting in the 60s in this first hour, it's 1965, A World of Our Own from the Seekers. 1976 follows in the second hour, and then after the news at 10, it's 1980.

Donovan and Colours, before that, the Rocking Berries and Poor Man's Son. Very good morning to you. It's Ian here with the Golden Years with you through until 11 o'clock. A recorded show, as always, but still feel free to get in touch. Although, I will take a little time possibly picking up on your messages this morning. I'm on a walk, and quite a long one at that. But still get in touch, ian@ultimateradio.co.uk. The WhatsApp chat group, that's up and running. Good morning to you there. Hope you're well, if you've had a good week. And our Facebook page, that's another way to get in touch, facebook.com/ultimateradiouk. Now, I will, as I always say about the 60s, be very impressed, very, very impressed, if you have a memory of this year. Get in touch and let me know what it was like back then. What do you think of the music, or what's just been happening in your life? Right, talking of the music, here are The Who.

0: The Kinks and Set Me Free. Before that, The Who, Anyway, Anyhow, Anywhere. Well, 1965, what was happening back then? Well, I can tell you who was leading the world, or specific countries anyway. Charles de Gaulle was the president of France, Lyndon B. Johnson, the US president, and Harold Wilson was the UK prime minister, and Cliff Richard was just continually having hits. The latest was this one, On My Word.
1: On my word, there will never be anyone but you, child.

The Beatles and Ticket to Ride. Well, this year was yet another big one for the band as they released their second feature film, Help, all about Ringo's ring. Very mysterious happenings going on in that movie. Much different to the first one, Hard Day's Night, which essentially was a documentary on them being screamed at. Anyway, more music. Let's keep this coming. This is Roger Miller and King of the Road. It's Ultimate Radio for a Saturday morning with Ian and the Golden Years.

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1: Whatever you're doing this morning, whether it be just nice and relaxing, it be busy, you're going through the jobs early, or somewhere in between, thank you for choosing Ultimate Radio, the golden years, 1965, looking way, way back. And you're all far too young to be involved in this year, or to be alive in this year. But if you were, I would be very impressed if you've got a memory, if you've got a specific memory of what was going on. Ian at ultimateradio.co.uk. As I'd said, I'm not around that much this morning. I'm walking, I'm doing a walk. A very long one, which is going to take certainly all morning and a bit of the afternoon. I know, just thinking about my feet, but it should all be absolutely fine. Right, we have a chart feature coming up very soon after the Yardbirds and Heart Full of Soul.

The Yardbirds and Heart Full of Soul. Did say we're going to go straight into the chart feature, but hey, we've got a little bit more time because it being the 60s, the songs were much shorter back then. So let's have this one, written by Mr. Bob Dylan and taken into the charts by the Birds.

0: The Birds and Mr. Tambourine Man. It's back to the UK charts of this week in 1965 next. And at number 5 up 1 from last week's 6, it's Burt Bacharach with Trains and Boats and Planes.
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Bert Bacharach, Trains and Boats and Planes, up one to this week's number five on the UK charts back on this week in 1965. One of two versions of that song in the charts, the other one being done by Billy J. Kramer and the Dakotas. Number four, it's up six from last week's 10 for the Hollies, and I'm Alive.

The Hollies, I'm Alive, up six to this week's number four on the UK charts. We're looking at the UK top five of this week in 1965. And we have a brand new number one this week because last week's number one is down to this week's number three. It's Sandy Shaw and Long Live Love.

Sandy Shaw, Long Live Love, down from last week's number one to this week's number three. And to number two, up two from last week's four, for a duo who had had quite a quiet time for the last few years in the charts. But they were back, big style, with The Price of Love. This is the Everly Brothers.

0: online, on your mobiles and on your smart speakers. This is Ultimate Radio with Ian with the Golden Years for this Saturday morning. Playing the Everly Brothers and The Price of Love up two to this week's number two on the UK charts. We're in 1965. We have a brand new number one. Last week's number two is this week's number one for Elvis Presley.
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Holstankoski and A Walk in the Black Forest. We've been in 1965 in this hour. Next hour, it's all about 1976, the hot summer of 1976, and then the beginning of the 1980s after 10 o'clock with 1980. Now, I mentioned about Facebook a few moments ago. You can also join our WhatsApp community if you're not there already. We have three groups, an announcement list with news of shows coming up, a catch-up group with links to shows that have been, and a chat group where everything is talked about Ultimate Radio. Alrighty-o, let's go to that news by playing this from Barry Maguire and the Eve of Destruction.

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1: A World Cup drinking ban will be enforced on more than 7,000 criminals through high-tech ankle tags. Holly Hughes has more.
2: Some 5,000 offenders, either released from prison or serving a community sentence, had the alcohol-sensitive tags already fitted when the tournament started, with a further 2,300 expected to be given them over the course of the event. The tags analyse a wearer's sweat 24 hours a day and send probation officers an alert if they have a drink. The devices are also able to distinguish between an offender supporting their team from a pub or a fan zone and actively drinking themselves.
1: Meanwhile, Scotland's World Cup hopes have taken a blow. They lost 1-0 to Morocco in the early hours of this morning with an early goal from Ismail Sabari. And staying in Scotland, Edinburgh Airport has reopened after a security alert yesterday evening. Areas of the terminal building were evacuated after a potentially suspicious package was discovered. That's the latest from Radio News Hub. I'm Nathan Beresford.
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1: Sunny spells today, but some showers will remain, mostly in the north and in the west. It's a breezy day for many, but still warm, with temperatures reaching up to 27 Celsius.
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The next news on Ultimate Radio will be at 10 o'clock, but it's just 9 on this Saturday morning here in the UK. That's 4 a.m. US Eastern. Welcome to the second hour of the Golden Years with me, Ian, Candy Staten, Young Hearts Run Free, and this is Brian Ferry.

Gallagher and Lyle, Heart on My Sleeve. Before that, Dolly Parton and Jolene. Good morning. It's the Golden Years with Ian. It is a recorded show, but feel free to get in touch. I won't be able to pick up on messages straight away, but I will do as the day goes on. So get in touch with your memories, your thoughts on the music and what's happening to you this weekend. Ian@ultimateradio.co.uk via WhatsApp. Our chat group will be up and running. A very good morning to you there, or via our Facebook page, facebook.com/UltimateRadioUK. Now, coming up from 11 this morning, we'll be DJing Classic Rock on Saturday. Just great music from across the decades, including stuff like this. So, brilliant, Thin Lizzy, The Boys Are Back in Town.

The Bellamy Brothers and Let Your Love Flow from 1976, our second golden year this morning. Wow, what a week it's been. The dentists have been after me. It sounds quite vicious, doesn't it, really? But for years, I never went. Never went until I broke a tooth a few years ago and finally went. And I haven't looked back since. It's been fine. It's been okay. I had little bits done here and there and kept up with regular checkups. But it's time for the checkup and I just missed the first message. When I missed the first message, wow. Send loads more. And I finally got back in touch with them to make an appointment. They were so urgent to get in touch, but they couldn't give me an appointment until July. Well, there you go. That's how it all works, isn't it? Right, to the music again of the year that saw record temperatures hit the UK. Yes, it was hot. It was sunny. And you heard songs like this.

It's not quite it. We've got half the show to go as yet, but that is Melba Moore, and this is It's 1976, world leaders included. Well, Harold Wilson started the year as UK Prime Minister. He resigned in March, replaced by James Callaghan. In the US, Gerald Ford was the president, although he was defeated in the November election, with Jimmy Carter becoming president-elect. And as always around these times, Leonid Brezhnev was the Soviet premier. And this, the Boston Tea Party from the sensational Alex Harvey Band. Brilliant stuff. Way back in our second golden year of 1976.

0: The sensational Alex Harvey Band and the Boston Tea Party. Great stuff from 1976. Right, we're going to the US charts of this week. In our second golden year next, and at number five, up two from last week's seven, it's Sarah Smile from Hall & Oates.
1: Hiya kids, Mark Fielding here. Now, over the summer, my regular Sunday show is going to be taking a bit of a break, but don't panic, because in its place, we've got the Music World Cup. This is where the greatest musical nations on earth will be slugging it out to find out who's going to be the best musical nation on the planet. You can get involved by joining me every Sunday over the summer from 1 p.m. and vote on which song is your favourite from the choices that I give you. It's not more difficult than that. Throughout June, it's going to be the group phase where three countries will be pitting themselves against each other. The top two from the league will go through to the knockout phase, which will start in July. From July, it's all about sudden death when we're going through to the group of 16, the quarterfinals, the semi-finals, and last, the grand final, where we'll find out who is the greatest musical nation on earth. Join me every Sunday over the summer from 1 p.m. and get involved. See you later.
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Daryl Hall and John Oates and Sarah Smile up two places to this week's number five on the US charts back in 1976. And at number four, it's a non-mover for Diana Ross and Love Hangover.

Diana Ross and Love Hangover, non-mover at number 4 on the US charts this week in 1976. In fact, the rest of the top 5 are all non-movers. At number 3, Dorothy Moore and Misty Blue.

Dorothy Moore and Misty Blue at number 3 on the US charts. Back in our second golden year of 1976, such a diversity of styles on the chart, because we go fast again. At number 2 was Silver Convention and Get Up and Boogie.

Now, if you're getting up and boogieing, then good on you on this Saturday morning. That's the Silver Convention, non-mover at number 2 on the US charts. Way back, way, way back, 50 years ago in 1976. Now to number 1. And, well, it was this artist's, well, probably best year in the US during the 1970s. The tour that took them across the states was huge, packed out venues, success in the charts as well. And this particular song, brilliant bit of singing and vocal arrangements towards the end of the track as well. Paul McCartney and Wings were there at the top of the charts with Silly Love Songs.

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Number one on the UK charts this week in 1976 for The Real Thing and You to Me Are Everything. Right, it's 1980 after the news at 10, but taking us there are the Starland Vocal Band and Afternoon Delights.

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1: A train crash in Bedford has left one person dead and several others injured. David Hall reports.
2: A major incident has been declared with firefighters, police and ambulance crews at the scene. The crash took place when the 1640 from Corby to London St Pancras and the 1550 from Nottingham to London St Pancras collided. It's understood one of the trains was experiencing a fault with one of its systems. British Transport Police have confirmed that one person has died and the Prime Minister has passed on his condolences to the victim's family.
1: Meanwhile, Keir Starmer's facing pressure to resign after Andy Burnham stormed to victory in the Makerfield by-election. The Prime Minister has repeatedly vowed to fight any leadership challenge, insisting he will not walk away. Some MPs who had signed a statement rejecting calls for a leadership election last month have now reversed their position. And Olivia Rodrigo has achieved the biggest opening week of her career after her album You Seem Pretty Sad for a Girl So In Love has hit number one. That's the latest from Radio News Hub. I'm Nathan Beresford.
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1: Sunny spells today, but some showers will remain, mostly in the north and in the west. It's a breezy day for many, but still warm, with temperatures reaching up to 27 Celsius.

The next news on Ultimate Radio is at 11 o'clock, but it's just turned 10 on this Saturday morning here in the UK. That's 5 a.m. US Eastern. Welcome to 1980 as our third golden year with me, Ian. That was The Specials and Rat Race. And I mentioned in the last hour about Brian Ferry, that not being the only time you're going to hear from him this morning, because now here's Roxy Music and Over You.

Roxy Music, who were having a very good year in 1980 with their album Flesh and Blood and singles such as that, Over You. And now with the golden years, I like to chuck in the odd track that you may not remember or you haven't heard for a very, very long time. And that may be the case with this one from the Crown Heights Affair, And You Gave Me Love.

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The Corgis and Everybody's Gotta Learn Sometime, bringing back some very distant memories for me from 1980. Wow, what a year. I was only 8 years old, so remember too much about it. But what about yourselves? Do you remember anything from this year? No. Go on, you're too young, aren't you? But if you do, let me know about them. Share them. ian@ultimateradio.co.uk via our WhatsApp chat group. That's up and running and going this morning. Good morning to you there. If you're not a member of our WhatsApp community, by the way, feel free to approach any of the presenters. We'll get you signed up to it as soon as we can. Three groups and announcement list with information on shows on there. Well, you get to hear about that first. Also, you can join our catch-up group, which has links to shows that have been, and also we've got our chat group as mentioned. So yeah, join us there. It'd be great to have you along. And also get in touch via Facebook, facebook.com/ultimateradiouk. I'm on a walk at the moment, a long distance one, so I'm not gonna be able to pick messages up immediately, but I will check in with you to see how you're doing. I should imagine very soon. I should imagine I'm just about getting towards halfway through it at the moment, so set off very early this morning. Right, back to the music of this third golden year. Here's Orchestral Maneuvers in the Dark and Messages.

From the album The Game, that is Queen and Save Me. I love that song and it's grown on me even more over the years. Right, let's look ahead to other parts of the day and the weekend here on Ultimate Radio. And from 11 this morning, DJ's here with Classic Rock on Saturday. 3 hours of great music from any decade, really, but specifically at 12, it's all about the 90s, the rocking 90s at noon. Best ways to get in touch with DJ is either via our WhatsApp chat or via email, dj@ultimateradio.co.uk, and he'd be more than likely playing songs like this from Judas Priest.

There you go, DJ. That is Breaking the Law from Judas Priest. Great song from 1980. Stateside Saturday is here this afternoon from 4 with Jim and Rachel. 3 hours of great music, chat, features, and lots more. Lots of fun for a Saturday afternoon. Email Rachel and Jim at ultimateradio.co.uk. Right, Jim would be very happy with this next band. I know he's a big fan. It's ELO from the Xanadu soundtrack album, I'm Alive.

0: And I'm alive. 10 o'clock this evening. It's party time with Monique and the Ultimate Party. 2 hours of great music to finish your Saturday off with in the best way and see you into Sunday. That is the Ultimate Party on Ultimate Radio with Monique from 10 this evening. Right, it's back to the UK charts of this week in 1980 next. And at number 5, down 1 from last week's 4, it's Hot Chocolate and No Doubt About It.
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Down one place to this week's number five on the UK charts back in 1980 for Hot Chocolate and No Doubt About It. Up two places from last week's six to this week's number four. It's Roberta Flack and Donny Hathaway and Back Together Again.

Roberta Flack and Donny Hathaway back together again, up to this week's number four on the UK charts. We're looking at those from 1980 this week in that particular year. Before we get to number three, a quick mention about the World Cup of Music, which is here on Ultimate Radio between 1 and 3 each Sunday with Mark. It is very exciting indeed. Big battle last week, and there will be this week more group stage games between countries and their musicians. It's running alongside the World Cup of Football. The music one beats the football one, hands down, really. But to join Mark tomorrow, get your votes in for the acts and see who you can put through to the knockout stages of that great feature. Right back to the charts. A non-mover at number 3 with Lip Sync and Funky Town.

Lip Sync and Funky Town, Non Mover at number 3 on the UK charts this week in 1980. We've got a brand new number 1 this week as well, because down from the top spot to number 2, it's the theme from MASH, and Suicide is Painless.

The theme from MASH Down 1, from last week's number 1 to this week's number 2, Suicide is Painless. And the Manic Street Preachers did a brilliant cover version of that as well. I'll be back tomorrow afternoon from 3 with Straight Up the 70s. I'll have a featured album, Evolutionary Artist of the Decade. Number 21's been the 21st from 3 more years from the UK and US charts. The Birthday Diary, and of course your request. It will be a live show between 3 and 6. I'm not giving so much details because I'm recording this earlier on in the week before it's all ready to go, so it'd be a really nice big surprise, but really lovely to have your company tomorrow afternoon from 3 o'clock, right to the number one song and a cover of a Roy Orbison song from Don McLean. It was up one from last week's number 2. This is Crying.

Don McLean and Crying, brand new number one on the UK charts this week back in 1980. And that's about it for the golden years today. Just a quick rundown on what's happening for the rest of Saturday from 11. It is DJ with Classic Rock on Saturday. Holly, auto DJ from 2 from 4. It is Stateside Saturday with Rachel and Jim. Now, there will be something in between 7 and 10 if it's probably going to be something recorded, but we'll see as the week goes on. And then from 10 o'clock it's the ultimate party with Monique. Hope you have a fantastic day, whatever you're up to. Look after each other, look after yourselves, take care. And I'm going to leave you with this one, number 4 on the US charts back on this week in 1980 for Bette Midler, and this is The Rose.

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1: A train crash in Bedford has left one person dead and several others injured. David Hall reports.
2: A major incident has been declared with firefighters, police and ambulance crews at the scene. The crash took place when the 1640 from Corby to London St Pancras and the 1550 from Nottingham to London St Pancras collided. It's understood one of the trains was experiencing a fault with one of its systems. British Transport Police have confirmed that one person has died and the Prime Minister has passed on his condolences to the victim's family.
1: Meanwhile, Sir Keir Starmer's facing pressure to resign after Andy Burnham stormed to victory in the Makerfield by-election. The Prime Minister has repeatedly vowed to fight any leadership challenge, insisting he will not walk away. Some MPs who had signed a statement rejecting calls for a leadership election last month have now reversed their position. And Olivia Rodrigo has achieved the biggest opening week of her career after her album You Seem Pretty Sad for a Girl So In Love has hit number one. That's the latest from Radio News Hub. I'm Nathan Beresford.
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1: Sunny spells today, but some showers will remain, mostly in the north and in the west. It's a breezy day for many, but still warm, with temperatures reaching up to 27 Celsius.
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And open it up with the Beatles off the Sgt. Pepper album and Lovely Rita. There you go. With the bag across his shoulder, makes her look like a little, like a military man. Yeah. Good morning to Carrie, who's tuned in. She says she's ready to rock. So we'll see. I'll do my best to fulfill that that readiness. What have I got? 90s at noon, pretty much. That's the only real feature that I got going on. We'll have a 90s cover of a classic rock classic to wrap up the 90s at noon. And other than that, just, chit chat. If anybody wants to say hi, by all means, you can use WhatsApp, the WhatsApp chat thing for the station, or you can email me, dj@ultimateradio.co.uk. Requests are more than welcome. Of course, some of the greatest music of the 20th century.

And there's our dose of Bruce Juice for this morning from the Magic album, 2007, The Long Walk Home. Is that like from a Stephen King novel, The Long Walk? Speaking of walking, Ian is doing a sponsored walk today. So therefore, the Saturday show is going to be a pre-recorded dealy. He's going to try and put in as many of the features as he can. Certainly, there'll be a race to the center of the decade, and he's even got a Saturday connection in there. So you know, check that out tonight from 7 to 10. Anyway, before Springsteen, we had The Who from Who Are You, the last really proper Who album with Keith Moon still in existence there, and a new song that opened up the album. It was a great record from 78, and we had before that a band that formed in the early mid 60s, I guess 66 in there, San Antonio, Texas, a band called Bubble Puppy. And their one and only hit there, Hot Smoke and Sassafras. And we started out with the what do you call it, the Cry Me a River from the Mad Dogs and Englishmen album, Joe Cocker Live from 1970. And good morning to Paul Roberts, who's tuned in. Calling from Blackpool, calling in, you know, figuratively speaking, checking in from. There you go. He wanted to hear some Joe Walsh from 1973. As soon as I find it, from the album The Smoker You Drink, The Player You Get. It's a little Rocky Mountain Way. Man, I can't even talk this morning, and I have been up for a while. It's not like I just woke up, although I wasn't really moving my lips much up until now. Anyway, it's the Classic Rock Show on All Limit Radio.

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3: On this day, June 20th, back in 1948, the television program Toast of the Town premiered on CBS. In 1955, it would change its name officially to The Ed Sullivan Show. In 1980, the soundtrack album to the Blues Brothers movie was released. Oh yeah, they were on a mission from God.
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5: 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So a bit of thoughtfulness, a bit of fun, and some great music. That's the Sunday morning breather. If you want to get in touch, you can follow at Mull Weekly on Twitter, or you can contact me with your mull thoughts and your music requests by emailing theweeklymull@ultimateradio.co.uk. 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

I got a little classic Led Zeppelin recorded live in Los Angeles, I think, or in California at any rate, in 1972, a song that would later appear on their Houses of the Holy album, The Ocean. There you go. A great one there. As we while our way through the classic rock, some of the greatest music of the 20th century. And a couple of adjustments to the schedule to make you aware of. After me, Holly kicks in, of course. That's always what happens. Stateside Saturday still going on from 4 to 7. 7 to 10, Ian's Saturday Night Show is a pre-recorded dealy, and he'll stuff in as many of the features as he can. You know, being a pre-recorded thing, is not a lot of interaction, per se. But that'll be from 4 to 10. And then from 10 to midnight normally would be the ultimate Saturday Night Party. But Monique is really feeling a little ragged, a little under the weather, and she's not going to be doing the show tonight. So Holly will play on through the night. So those are your adjustments to the schedule for later on today. We got 90s at noon, almost poised to be getting into in about 25 minutes or so. Let's do a set of four here. Start off with a nice band from... I think they're from Toronto, right? They are from Canada. What part of Canada that I could... The East Coast of Canada, anyway, you know. It's Fool for Your Love, Triumph, Ultimate Radio.

From the 1974 album Nightlife, Thin Lizzy, She Knows. She always knows. They got radar. From 1973, Frampton's Camel, before that, and where'd it go? I Got My Eyes on You. Whitesnake, before that, Fool for Your Lovin', from their 1981 album, Ready, Willing. We start out with Triumph from the Allied Forces album from 1981, and a Canadian band from Ottawa. So I looked them up. There you go. Or Ontario. Shoot. I forgot now. Man, I don't know. The older I get, the more it's age and it's something else that has really wrecked my short-term memory. Boy, I can't remember anything anymore. Wow. It's scary. Fortunately, I'm pretty sure it's not the Alzheimer's just yet. It's just you know, age, and like I said, the result of a misspent youth and continuation of a misspelt adulthood. Misspent even. Let's do a couple here from British invasion of the early 60s. The Beatles led that invasion, of course, and then they were followed by the Stones and the Kinks and the Who and all the rest of them. Let's do this one here. Going back to 1965 thereabouts. You're Out of Time. It's the Rolling Stones on All of It Radio. And this one takes care of all four of the greatest bands to come out of England. So we play them all in this hour.

0: From the album Kinda Kinks, that is The Kinks, and Tired of Waiting for You from 1965, and Rolling Stones from the American Flowers album, one of the American releases from 1967. So I'm guessing that was from, 65, 6-ish in there someplace. So there you go. We'll take a break for the news and 90s at noon on the other side of that. And while I hand it over to the radio news hub there, I'm going to go let the Phoebe Cat in and see if she wants to eat something. That would be good, right? Sure. And there it is.
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2: A train crash in Bedford has left one person dead and several others injured. David Hall reports.
3: A major incident has been declared with firefighters, police and ambulance crews at the scene. The crash took place when the 1640 from Corby to London St Pancras and the 1550 from Nottingham to London St Pancras collided. It's understood one of the trains was experiencing a fault with one of its systems. British Transport Police have confirmed that one person has died and the Prime Minister has passed on his condolences to the victim's family.
2: Meanwhile, Sir Keir Starmer's facing pressure to resign after Andy Burnham stormed to victory in the Makerfield by-election. The Prime Minister has repeatedly vowed to fight any leadership challenge, insisting he will not walk away. Some MPs who had signed a statement rejecting calls for a leadership election last month have now reversed their position. And Olivia Rodrigo has achieved the biggest opening week of her career after her album You Seem Pretty Sad for a Girl So In Love has hit number one. That's the latest from Radio News Hub. I'm Nathan Beresford.
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2: Sunny spells today, but some showers will remain, mostly in the north and in the west. It's a breezy day for many, but still warm, with temperatures reaching up to 27 Celsius.
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Open up the nights at noon with a little ditty from Pinkerton, released in 1996 from Weezer, and The Good Life. I want to go back to The Good Life. I like the line in there, I don't want to be old. I don't want to be an old man anymore. I can certainly relate. I don't feel I should be the age I am. You know, I don't feel my age, you know, mentally speaking. Although my body betrays me. Sometimes I go to bend over or pick up something and I go, oh, yikes, that hurts. And it used to not ever hurt much. Anyway, we're doing the 90s at noon. And from the album Rats, this is a good one, Sass Jordan and the High Road Easy. It's Ultimate Radio, classic rock show, doing the 90s at noon.

from the album Sex or Sisto. I knew I was going to triple over that. That is a Thunder Kiss 65, because there were 64 other Thunder Kisses before that. So they're numbered. No, I don't know. That's the, I don't think so. From White Zombie there. Before that, we had some Metallica from the Reload album, and The Memory Remains, featuring the vocals of Marianne Faithfull at the end there. Boy, she's, and that was 30 years ago. Wow. She already sounded, wow, like, anyway, so, well, there you go. That that was Lars's idea, by the way. As we move on, 90s and noon, Carrie has made some more requests. Or she's made a bunch of requests, and another one from the list of stuff that she sent me here. From the album, for first album, the shoot, where, why does it keep bouncing around on me? From the album that they released in 1992 called Core, it's Stone Temple Pilots and Dead and Bloated. The Life of Love song. It's the 90s at noon on All the Way Radio. I should have cut this part out, right?

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3: Hiya kids, Mark Fielding here. Now, over the summer, my regular Sunday show is going to be taking a bit of a break, but don't panic, because in its place, we've got the Music World Cup. This is where the greatest musical nations on earth will be slugging it out to find out who's going to be the best musical nation on the planet. You can get involved by joining me every Sunday over the summer from 1 p.m. and vote on which song is your favourite from the choices that I give you. It's not more difficult than that. Throughout June, it's going to be the group phase where three countries will be pitting themselves against each other. The top two from the league will go through to the knockout phase, which will start in July. From July, it's all about sudden death when we're going through to the group of 16, the quarterfinals, the semi-finals, and last, the grand final, where we'll find out who is the greatest musical nation on earth. Join me every Sunday over the summer from 1 p.m. and get involved. See you later.
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From the album Sweet Oblivion, that is Screaming Trees with I Nearly Lost You There. Another one off of Carrie's list of suggestions for the 90s at Noon this week. A pretty good one. I like that one. That was featured on the Singles soundtrack. The film is called Singles and had to do with single people, I guess. I never saw the film, but the soundtrack was full of the great stuff of the Seattle sound of the day. So there was, some good stuff in there. All right, let's do here a couple of Iris songs. First one from the Goo Goo Dolls. I'm taking this off the soundtrack to City of Angels. It also appeared on one of their other albums, and I forget which one now. Doesn't matter, really, does it?

from the Throwing Copper album, that's Live, and Iris. And before that, another Iris from the Goo Goo Dolls from a couple of places. I took that from the City of Angels soundtrack. I was looking through soundtracks, looking for, I don't know what I was looking for. But it's also on the Dizzy Up the Girl album, and from 1998. Carrie says that's one of her favorite films from the decade. I can't say that I've ever seen City of Angels. I don't think, you know, probably haven't. You know, there was a chunk of time where I didn't care to go to the movies. So, I don't know. Might have been around like the mid to late 90s in there. There's some films I did see, but, you know, I don't know. I forget what the film is about. It probably had something to do with why I didn't see it. I don't know. You know, certain subjects are just like, ah. You know, I'm like, you know, if it's like a vampire movie, I'm like out. All right. Unless it's Dracula, you know, like a classic. But, you know, only those Twilight, no, I'm out of that. I'm out. I'm sorry. That's, you know, they're not geared for old geezers like myself. So that's fine. They're not losing any business because I'm not, you know, into that genre. Anyway, let's do a couple more here. Carrie, she last one on the list, she sent me from Silverchair from the 1997 album Freak Show from Silverchair. Freak from that one.

From the soundtrack to the film Beavis and Butthead Do America from 1996, that's Ozzy and Walk on Water. And I don't think anybody's going to think you were walking on water, Ozzy. I mean, the Prince of Darkness, he wouldn't be walking on water, would he? No. And before that, Freak from Silverchair off the Freak Show album. Is that the... Yeah, there you go. That's... Yeah. I'm not always right. Sometimes I make stuff up and I go and look and then, oh, look it. I was right. And I'm very surprised. And, you know, I feel like, hey, look, I remembered something. And I feel good for a second until I forget that I remembered. See, it's a vicious cycle. We're almost done with the 90s at noon. We'll wrap it up here with a 90s cover of a classic from decades gone by, even sometimes, from initially released. George Harrison did this song back in 1970. In 1998, I guess Sean Mullins did a cover of it for the film Big Daddy. So we'll do the Sean Mullins take on George Harrison's classic, What Is Life? To wrap up 90s at noon, and we'll get back into the classic rock of the 60s, 70s, and 80s on the other side of the news.

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1: A train crash in Bedford has left one person dead and several others injured. David Hall reports.
2: A major incident has been declared with firefighters, police and ambulance crews at the scene. The crash took place when the 1640 from Corby to London St Pancras and the 1550 from Nottingham to London St Pancras collided. It's understood one of the trains was experiencing a fault with one of its systems. British Transport Police have confirmed that one person has died and the Prime Minister has passed on his condolences to the victim's family.
1: Meanwhile, Sir Keir Starmer's facing pressure to resign after Andy Burnham stormed to victory in the Makerfield by-election. The Prime Minister has repeatedly vowed to fight any leadership challenge, insisting he will not walk away. Some MPs who had signed a statement rejecting calls for a leadership election last month have now reversed their position. And Olivia Rodrigo has achieved the biggest opening week of her career after her album You Seem Pretty Sad for a Girl So In Love has hit number one. That's the latest from Radio News Hub. I'm Nathan Beresford.
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1: Sunny spells today, but some showers will remain, mostly in the north and in the west. It's a breezy day for many, but still warm, with temperatures reaching up to 27 Celsius.
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What's Next to the Moon? AC/DC from the 1978 album Power Rage. That's a great one. And that was AC/DC, you know, really starting to get polished. It's a great record all the way through. We're into the last hour of the Classic Rock Show. At the top of the next hour, after the news, Holly kicks in for a little while until 4 o'clock, and then you got Stateside Saturday with Jim and Rachel from 4 to 7. 7 to 10, Ian will be doing a pre-recorded Saturday thing show. He will be racing to the center of the decade, I think, and he will have a Saturday connection and whatever else he might be going on. I really don't know. Tune in and see, you know, why not? And then, unfortunately, Monique is not feeling well this evening, so she's not going to be doing a ultimate party tonight. So there you go. Holly will kick in through the night until, I believe, Lyndall is here with the Sunday Breather tomorrow from 10 to 1. 1 to 3. Mark is here with what's usually the Sunday dinner, but he's doing his Music World Cup thingy. So he's going to be going through another couple of eliminator sets, I guess, whatever they're called. So I got to get involved. I understand America's in there some ways. I got to get in there and support my people. Yeah. So that's from 1 to 3. And then there should be a Straight Up the 70s from 3 to a 6. And that'll keep you entertained for the next bit of time. Let's do a set of four here. These guys dominated rock radio in the 80s. All four of these people. We'll start off with Foreigner from the fourth album called Foreigner 4 from 1981. And it's A Woman in Black.

On the album 5150, Van Halen, Best of Both Worlds. That was the first Van Hagar album, really. They came out of the gate ready to rock, boy. They did with that one. Before that, what we have? We had the, by request from Billy Joel. Not that Billy Joel requested it, but it was a request for Billy Joel from Carrie. She wanted to hear All for Lena from the Glass Houses album. Def Leppard, Too Late for Love from Paramania, that is. And we start out with Foreigner and Woman in Black from the Four album released in 1981. And all four of those people were just, you know, staples of rock radio and, you know, kind of staples of classic rock these days. I tuned into my New York classic rock station not terribly long ago just to see what they were doing. And they were playing pretty much what I'm playing today. You know, I'm, it, you know, it's like if somebody didn't know any better, I was just, you know, lifting their playlist and just regurgitating it to you guys. But no, that's not the case. I swear. That's not what's happening at all. From the album that Bevy left lying around, British Steel. From that album, we'll get into this one here from Judas Priest. Where'd it go? Oh, there it goes. We'll be Living After Midnight. It's Ultimate Radio, the classic rock show.

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That's a great one from the Roaring Silence, Manfred Mann's Earth Band, and Blinded by the Light, the Springsteen cover, but he's certainly made it his own. That's a great version. I'm sitting here with headphones on. It's just like, man, there's so much happening in there. It's great. Probably the best part of it is incorporating chopsticks into the whole mix. I always thought that was a brilliant move on their part to do that. From the album, Making Movies, is a nice, tasty little piece of music, Romeo and Juliet. As we get ready to wrap up the classic rock show for this week,

That's Saxon from the Wheels of Steel album, not to be confused with Steel Wheels. That was a Rolling Stones album. But Wheels of Steel there from Saxon and 747 Strangers in the Night by request from Mark, who says that song and Saxon along with Whitesnake is what kind of got him into rock and roll of that era. So there you go. Skunk and Nancy before that from Sunburnt and Paranoid, or Paranoid and Sunburnt, whichever way it goes there, and Weak. And we started out with Romeo and Juliet, Dire Straits from the Make and Movie collection. And that wraps up the show. There you go. Wow, that was a good one. I enjoyed all these tunages. It just reminds me of radio when I was growing up, and it just you know, it's very nostalgic for me. So I love doing it. Anyway, I will be back up in the attic on Monday. We'll have an ultimate album side, some beanbag spotlights, and some good hard rockin' tunes. Hopefully, we'll see what what the album gods have chosen to lay before me. I'll leave you with this one from the Moon 10 album. It's Golden Earring and Radar Love. Have a great evening and weekend, and enjoy yourselves, and don't do anything I wouldn't do. It's a very short list.

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1: A train crash in Bedford has left one person dead and several others injured. David Hall reports.
2: A major incident has been declared with firefighters, police and ambulance crews at the scene. The crash took place when the 1640 from Corby to London St Pancras and the 1550 from Nottingham to London St Pancras collided. It's understood one of the trains was experiencing a fault with one of its systems. British Transport Police have confirmed that one person has died and the Prime Minister has passed on his condolences to the victim's family.
1: Meanwhile, Sir Keir Starmer's facing pressure to resign after Andy Burnham stormed to victory in the Makerfield by-election. The Prime Minister has repeatedly vowed to fight any leadership challenge, insisting he will not walk away. Some MPs who had signed a statement rejecting calls for a leadership election last month have now reversed their position. And Olivia Rodrigo has achieved the biggest opening week of her career after her album You Seem Pretty Sad for a Girl So In Love has hit number one. That's the latest from Radio News Hub. I'm Nathan Beresford.
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1: Sunny spells today, but some showers will remain, mostly in the north and in the west. It's a breezy day for many, but still warm, with temperatures reaching up to 27 Celsius.
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0: Mark Fielding here. Now, over the summer, my regular Sunday show is going to be taking a bit of a break, but don't panic, because in its place, we've got the Music World Cup. This is where the greatest musical nations on earth will be slugging it out to find out who's going to be the best musical nation on the planet. You can get involved by joining me every Sunday over the summer from 1 p.m. and vote on which song is your favourite from the choices that I give you. It's not more difficult than that. Throughout June, it's going to be the group phase where three countries will be pitting themselves against each other. The top two from the league will go through to the knockout phase, which will start in July. From July, it's all about sudden death when we're going through to the group of 16, the quarterfinals, the semi-finals, and last, the grand final, where we'll find out who is the greatest musical nation on earth. Join me every Sunday over the summer from 1 p.m. and get involved. See you later.
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1: Two men have been jailed for setting light to property owned by Keir Starmer. Roman Lavrinovich and Stanislav Karpiuk torched a car and two houses belonging to the Prime Minister last May. Mr. Justice Graham gave his closing remarks.
2: You had agreed to carry out this mindless piece of arson for money. You are not a man of great principle, and you were easily bought.
1: Seven people have been killed by Israeli strikes in Lebanon, including two children. It comes just hours after reports of a ceasefire agreement. Mediators were scrambling to halt the fighting after a heavy exchange on Friday, which killed at least 47 people in Lebanon and four Israeli soldiers. Israel says Hezbollah fired projectiles at Israeli forces, which prompted the military to start targeting the group. And passengers at Edinburgh Airport are facing disruption after a security alert. The airport has reopened after it was evacuated last night following the discovery of a package. That's the latest from Radio News Hub. I'm Nathan Beresford.
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1: It's a sunny afternoon for most, but showers are sticking around in some areas. It's breezy, but still a warm afternoon with a top temperature of 27 Celsius.
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1: A young person might come up to you. Actually, as I was pointing out last week, it's as likely to be a middle-aged person as a young person with Harry Styles might come up to you and go, God, well, I do like the new Harry Styles single. I don't want you to be looking blank going, I've never heard it. I want you to be able to offer an opinion.
0: There'll be new releases, including a featured album and the Do We Think They Should Have Bothered slot, plus a sprinkling of recent and older songs.
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1: 28 people remain in hospital, 9 critically ill after 2 trains collided near Bedford on Friday evening. The crash involving 2 East Midlands railway services heading for London killed 1 driver. British Transport Police Chief Constable is Lucy Dorsey.
2: There will, of course, be a lot of questions as to what exactly happened last night. I would really like to reassure everyone that specialist investigators from British Transport Police are working with colleagues at the Rail Accident Investigation Branch.
1: Sir Keir Starmer is under growing pressure to set out plans to step down after Andy Burnham's by-election win in Makerfield. Senior Labour figures and some MPs now say it's time for a leadership transition. And today, almost 60,000 motorcyclists are going from London to Barrow in memory of hairy biker Dave Myers. Called Dave Day, it raises money for Childline and local causes in Barrow. That's the latest from Radio News Hub. I'm Dave Cronin.
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1: Showers will fade, leaving a dry night, though thunderstorms may clip the southeast. Feeling fresher for some, but a warm and humid night for most, with lows of 13 degrees Celsius.

That's Roxette from Dr. Feelgood getting us started on this week's edition of Stateside Saturday. Jim Pemberton with you on Ultimate Radio. Rachel's not here. She's in Florida visiting the family. So it is down to me to play the tunes for you, which I will do. Here's a girl's school.

0: That is Lisa Rhodes, heated up on the Stateside Saturday program from Ultimate Type Radio. James Robert Type here. He's Pemberton. And Burton Cummings, he's never had a lady before.
1: I've

The Posies, that's Golden Blunders from like the early 90s, I think, on the Stateside Saturday program. It's Jim Pemberton. Again, Rachel not here this week because she is hanging out in Florida. She and the youngin' have gone down there, going to be doing a little bit of a family get-together and then a brief cruise, which I'm somewhat jealous about, actually, because I love cruising. So she's going to go do a little bit of that and the high seas and all that happy stuff. So I will be just flying solo today. So stay tuned. Enjoy the music. No idea what's going to happen because I'm just kind of planning it by song, song by song, really. And that's kind of how we do things on this show. Just Seat of the Pants Radio. Hold on a second here. I'm fixing something here because my playout software decided to do a not responding. So I'm having to relaunch and reconfigure and all that. So hold on a second here. Hopefully this will not screw it up again. Oh, it is going to screw up again. Shoot. For whatever reason, this thing is just like freezing up on me, and I don't quite know why that would be. Okay. So, task manager. Close and task. Okay. And we will try this again, unfortunately. This is terrible radio. I apologize for that. Okay. Let's see. Station playlist studio. There we go. And let me see if it will actually launch. Okay. Yes, it will. Okay. Tech. Okay. There's that. There's this, and let's see if it'll go this time. If it doesn't, I don't know what I'm going to do. If it doesn't, this might be a really early ending show, friends. I don't get it. Why is this? This is really frustrating, folks. Okay, let's do something completely different here. Try to figure out what the hell's going on. Let's go back over here, and we will hit this. Yeah, no, let's not do that. Okay, let's play this. Boston, track from the first album. Here's Let Me Take You Home Tonight.

Love Like We Do, Edie Brickell and the New Bohemians on the Stateside Saturday Show. Of course, Edie Brickell, the woman who is married to Paul Simon, who had the big hit. Edie Brickell had the big hit with the song What I Am back in 1989. Let us continue on with this one, Chameleons UK. This is Swamp Thing. Well, that's not it. This is not working out the way I would like it to. Hold on a second here. Okay, let's do it now. All right.

That's when I reached for my revolver. That is Mission of Burma on the Ultimate Radio Stateside Saturday Show. Here's Swirl from the 90s and Hey Now Now.

Tennis Queen, Keep Passing the Open Window by request on the Stateside Saturday Show. This one also by request. It's Heart from Dreamboat Annie out of 1976. One of their biggest hits, Magic Man.

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1: Police say 28 people are still being treated in hospital, 9 critically, after Friday's train crash near Bedford. A driver died when one East Midlands railway service struck another from behind. Paul Gates is Deputy Chief Paramedic at East of England Ambulance Service and spoke to reporters earlier.
2: 11 people sustained very serious injuries and a further 32 serious injuries. A further 56 others also suffered minor injuries. Those with less serious injuries were treated on scene or conveyed to hospital as required.
1: Iran says it has closed the Strait of Hormuz again, warning of further steps if fighting in the Middle East continues. The move follows fresh Israeli strikes in southern Lebanon, where at least 7 people have been killed. And former Little Mix star Jesse Nelson says the rollout of SMA screening is a postcode lottery, warning some babies will miss out depending on where they live. That's the latest from Radio News Hub. I'm Dave Cronin.
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1: Showers will fade, leaving a dry night, though thunderstorms may clip the southeast. Feeling fresher for some, but a warm and humid night for most, with lows of 13 degrees Celsius.
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They weren't surprised by the wind and rain. They took off east, I think that's what they did. They were just two of the wildest bored creatures on earth, fed up with work, strip bars, and loneliness galore. In an old Oldsmobile that one of them bought off their father, they ate up so much road they was grinning.

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Not for the squeamish or depressed. 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Something you just don't want to miss. It's the kind of place where space explorers could have landed around 1963, when Kennedy was in Life magazine

Church of Logic, Sin and Love. That's music from the Men. As we get into another hour of music on Stateside Saturday from Ultimate Radio, Life is a Long Song. This is Jethro Tull.

Some classic 70s British glam rock for you there. That's Fancy. And she's riding the rock machine on Stateside Saturday with Jim Pemberton. Continuing on with this one from the sensational Alex Harvey Band. Here's Boston Tea Party.

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1: A train collision near Bedford on Friday has left 28 people in hospital, 9 in a critical condition. The incident involved two East Midlands railway services travelling to London, with one driver confirmed dead. Andy Hopkinson is Chief Fire Officer at Bedfordshire Fire and Rescue.
2: We mobilised over 20 fire appliances and specialist vehicles, and at the height of the response, over 70 firefighters and officers were involved at the scene. And this included specialist mutual aid resources from our neighbouring services.
1: The Strait of Hormuz is being shut again by Iran amid escalating tensions in the region. It comes as Israeli strikes in southern Lebanon continue. Parts of the UK are set for a heatwave this weekend, with temperatures possibly topping 34 degrees Celsius. And Olivia Rodrigo has broken a record after her album hit number one. A week after her third album was released, the American singer has achieved the biggest opening week of her career. That's the latest from Radio News Hub. I'm Dave Cronin.
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1: Showers will fade, leaving a dry night, though thunderstorms may clip the southeast. Feeling fresher for some, but a warm and humid night for most, with lows of 13 degrees Celsius.
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0: Vigorous and Osborne, that is Virginia, on Stateside Saturday with Jim on Ultimate Radio. Here's Billy Joel.
1: This next thing is this heavy breathing. This song isn't like a regular kind of rock and roll song. I wanted to write something that was like a standard, you know, like somebody like Ray Charles would sing. Something you'd hear on a jukebox in an Italian restaurant, you know, that kind of thing.
2: Through the years, we all will be together. Let your hearts be light. From now on,
1: hey, who, you know, get some real Vegas guy to sing this or something, I don't know. But... okay, now, the scene goes like this. You're in this jazz club, right? Somewhere in Manhattan, right on the west side, uptown, right? Yeah, you're sitting there, and there's a lot of good jazz clubs on the west side. There's a lot of good crime, too. But it makes the jazz club better because you made it through the crime. Hey, I made it, you know? So you're in there, right? And you're feeling pretty good. You had a good couple of drinks. It's getting to be about 3 o'clock in the morning. You had a good couple of drinks. You're like one drink away from being a total asshole. You know what I mean? Hey, but you're not there yet. So you got one drink grace, right? So you're still cool. Now, you're sitting there and the band comes on. Well, they come on like this.

We have Heaven, South Side of the Sky. That's Yes from the Fragile album on the Stateside Saturday Get Down from Ultimate Radio. Here's Eric Clapton. This has got to get better in a little while.

That is just about going to do it for me and the Stateside Saturday Show. Stay tuned for Ian Beverly coming up next, Saturday Night with Bevy. 3 hours of fun and frivolity coming up. Here are the Beach Boys to send me out. If ever-

0: Ultimate Radio. 28 people remain in hospital, 9 critically ill after 2 trains collided near Bedford on Friday evening. The crash involving 2 East Midlands railway services heading for London killed 1 driver. British Transport Police Chief Constable is Lucy Dorsey.
1: I would really like to reassure everyone that specialist investigators from British Transport Police are working with colleagues at the Rail Accident Investigation Branch to gather the facts and determine what has happened.
0: The Green Party has announced Councillor Geraldine Coggins as its candidate in the by-election for the Greater Manchester Mayoralty, triggered by Andy Burnham's election as an MP. Labour is pitching the contest as a 2-horse race between Labour and Reform UK. And Friends stars David Schwimmer, Lisa Kudrow and Matt LeBlanc have paid tribute to veteran director James Burrows, calling him a father figure after his death aged 85. That's the latest from Radio News Hub. I'm Dave Cronin.
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0: Showers will fade, leaving a dry night, though thunderstorms may clip the southeast. Feeling fresher for some, but a warm and humid night for most, with lows of 13 degrees Celsius.

Hey, very good evening to you. Welcome along to the Saturday Night Show here on Ultimate Radio with me, Ian, starting with Billy Ocean, Red Light Spells Danger. A Letter to You, Shakin' Stevens. That's the 70s, that's the 80s. And here's the 60s from Petula Clark and Colour My World.

Here we go. Ready for another Saturday night. How are you doing? Staying with you through until 10 o'clock. Firstly, thanks to Rachel and Jim for the last 3 hours of Stateside Saturday. Back together next week from 4. Jim here Monday from 4 with Give Me Back My 70s. Well, what we got this evening, it's slightly different. I'll explain as we go along. Only slightly. Usual features such as Race to the Centre of the Decades. We're doing that after 8 o'clock with the UK number ones. And after 9, it's the US number ones. Progressing slowly but surely. I have Saturday connections for you. Firstly, at 7:30, 3 songs from 3 artists, but what is the connection? For you to have a bit of a guess away at. Got a dodgy football song as well, related to the World Cup. And just music all the way from the 60s, 70s and or 80s. Might chuck an odd connection or whatever. I'll give a bit of a yabber. You know how it goes. But just one difference this evening. It is a recorded show. But still feel free to get in touch, because I will pick messages up, especially via WhatsApp, or via email. You can send one via that, ian@ultimateradio.co.uk. 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

Spandau Ballet and Lifeline, back to the 80s, back to the 70s, back to the 60s, as we do each Saturday night here on Ultimate Radio with me, Ian, through until 10 o'clock. Now, I've set you a task this evening. It's not too bad, it's fine. See if you can spot the links between each songs, because all the songs I'm playing this evening have a link between them. Oh, I know, it's a bit of a slow version of Tag the Decades. So see how you go with this. Spandau Ballet, Lifeline, and here's Fleetwood Mac and Second Hand News.

The lead track from their classic 1977 album Rumours. That is Secondhand News from Fleetwood Mac. The previous track being Spandau Ballet and Lifeline. You got the connection? Lifeline and Hand. Going to be doing connections like that all the way through the evening, just for fun. Just really, really for fun. Try and make it as easy as I can. Don't worry. Very good evening. How are you doing? It's Ian with you through till 10 o'clock. How's your Saturday been? Has it been okay? What about your weekend and your week just gone? And have you got plans for the week? All these questions I'm throwing at you already. It's unfair, isn't it? I would have had a good Saturday. As I record this a couple of days beforehand, hopefully everything's gone ahead as planned. On a very long sponsored walk today, so I'm unavailable. And I was just thinking, I've got to put something in there. So hopefully this is okay for you. Right, we're going for the connection, still connecting the songs together. That was Secondhand News. Now here is Cat Stevens. Stevens with the original of a song that was a hit for Rod Stewart in 1977.

New music, This World of Water. Before that, Cat Stevens. First cut is The Deepest, the connection being between water and deepest, because sea, swimming pools can have depths in them, obviously water in them. Oh, go on, can I get away with that one? Maybe, maybe so. I'll tell you what, I might get away with this next one. It's time for the dodgy football song, and I don't think this is dodgy one bit. I'm going out to the 60s, 70s and 80s. I sometimes do with this feature, but for the last few weeks, we've been doing a World Cup theme with Scotland, Northern Ireland and England, and I'm going to go further into Europe now with the Dutch World Cup song for this year. And my only regret with this is I've only got it in English. I wish I'd got it in Dutch, because this is really, really good. This is called Fire Orange Fire. Yeah!

There you go, Fire Orange Fire. The Dutch World Cup song for this year. What do you think of that? Right, here we go. Connections all the way this evening, but oh, there's only one Saturday connection, isn't there? Now I'm going to give you a test. And I'm stretching it a little bit. Well, I'll explain as we go along. In fact, I'll explain afterwards. I'll make me excuses. I'm going to play you three songs. And all I need you to do, listen to him saying all I need you to do, I know, is get the connection. Now, what you need to do with this one is the following. There is a word that connects three words in the names of each artist. There you go. It's easy as that, isn't it, really? Now, I've cheated a little bit. Go on, I'll say it now. In that one of the words I'm looking for from one of the artist's names, it's not quite the right spelling, but it's essentially right. You just need to take one letter away. So what is the word that connects three of the songs, three songs here, three of the artist's names? Here he's saying three of the artist's names, there's only three. Well, let's see how you do with this one. If you want to get in touch and let me know, then that's absolutely fine. I'd like to see who's having a guess at this. I'll let you know, though, just later on. Should we give it half an hour? Now, I'll give it an hour's time for you to have a think about at home. Let's start with this one, though, going back to the 1980s with Redbox, and this is For America. Good luck with the connection.

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4: 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Well, that is your Saturday connection today. What is the word that I need to connect in with three of the words in the artist's names this evening? I make it sound simple, but I wonder if you're swearing at me already. We had Jive Bunny and the Master Mixers and Swing the Mood. We had Redbox and For America. And in between all of that, Manfred Mann and If You Gotta Go, Go Now. So there's a word that connects in with a word in with each of the artist's names. Redbox, Manfred Mann, Jive Bunny and the Master Mixers. Which is the word? If you'd like to let me know, then email Ian at ultimateradio.co.uk. Send me a direct message any other way you know how. It isn't a live show. I will say that again. It is a recorded show, but it's really just to play along with at home, and I'd like to see if you can get it. There you go. It's easy. Easy when you know how, I suppose. And I certainly don't know how. Oh, no. No chance of that. Right, we've got a connection with all the music going on this evening. This World of Water, new music was the last song I played. So let's go with this from Shocking Blue and Venus.

Shocking Blue and Venus. Right, shall I give you a reminder of the Saturday Connection? We've got three songs from three artists, and it's the artist names that I need you to concentrate on, taking a word from each of the artist names and connecting them to an unsaid word so far. What word is that going to be? And they make up... they make up things. Yeah, I'll say no more. Jive Bunny and the Master Mixers and Swing the Mood. You've got Manfred Mann and If You Gotta Go, Go Now. And also to start off with, we had Redbox and For America. Now, one of those artists' names, words, is slightly misspelt, but it's the intention, it's the saying that matters much on there. But what word am I after? You can play along at home. You can let me know, ian@ultimateradio.co.uk, or via any of the means possible, you know, direct message me, don't let everybody else know. And it'll be interesting to see if you get this. Okay, so the artist name again, I'll take the titles out: Redbox, Manfred Mann, Jive Bunny, and the Master Mixers. Now, each song this evening that I'm playing is connected into the one before and the one after. And I'm kind of doing a bit of a reverse tag the decades, where I go 60s, 70s, 80s, I'm going backwards. It's all right. It's good for me at times to do this. We'd had the 70s there with Shocking Blue and Venus. And I'm going to go into the 60s, not far back into the 60s, with this one from Oliver and Good Morning Starshine.

Oliver, good morning, Starshine from the musical Hair. To keep up to date with the latest news and happenings here on Ultimate Radio, follow us on Facebook, facebook.com/Ultimate Radio UK. And if you're not there already, come and join us in our WhatsApp community. We've got three groups, an announcement list with news of shows coming up, a catch-up group with links to shows that have been, and a chat group which talks everything Ultimate Radio, and a lot more besides that as well. In the next hour, we're racing to the centre of the decades, with the UK number ones being in 1968 and 1981. I'm going to give you more clues, more hints towards the Saturday connection today. Have you got that as yet? What are the words I'm looking for? What is the word I'm looking for that connects three words, one each from each of the artists in on the question this evening? Jive Bunny and the Master Mixers, Red Box, Manfred Mann. What is the word that connects in with a word from each of those artists' names? Let me know, ian@ultimateradio.co.uk. We're playing a bit of a slow version of Tag the Decades, with each song connecting in with each other, just for fun. Right, let's take you to the news at 8 o'clock. We'd had beforehand Good Morning Starshine from Oliver. Let's go to the 80s with the Alan Parsons Project and Eye in the Sky.

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1: Police say 28 people are still being treated in hospital, 9 critically, after Friday's train crash near Bedford. A driver died when one East Midlands Railway service struck another from behind. Paul Gates is Deputy Chief Paramedic at East of England Ambulance Service.
2: 11 people sustained very serious injuries and a further 32 serious injuries. A further 56 others also suffered minor injuries. Those with less serious injuries were treated on scene or conveyed to hospital as required.
1: The Strait of Hormuz has been shut again by Iran amid escalating tensions in the region. It comes as Israeli strikes in southern Lebanon continue, raising concerns over a fragile ceasefire effort. And Jeremy Clarkson says he's in remission after being diagnosed with aggressive prostate cancer and is now meeting regularly with David Cameron and others to compare experiences. That's the latest from Radio News Hub. I'm Dave Cronin.
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1: Showers will fade, leaving a dry night, though thunderstorms may clip the southeast. Feeling fresher for some, but a warm and humid night for most, with lows of 13 degrees Celsius.

0: It's a race to the centre of the decade.
1: And the next news on Ultimate Radio will be at 9 o'clock, but it's just turned 8 o'clock here in the UK. That makes it 3 p.m. US Eastern. Here we go into the second hour of the Saturday Night Show, which means it's time for Race to the Centre of the Decades. Quickly, if you've never heard this before, it's all about playing the number ones from the UK and US charts from the 60s, 70s and 80s, but in a slightly different way, starting at the beginning of the 60s and the end of the 80s, working backwards and forwards to see where we meet. Maybe the centre of the decade, maybe to one side, maybe to the other. In this hour, it's about the UK number ones, and we've reached the years of 1981 and 1968. Starting in 68, and take a deep breath with this one, it was at number one for just 1 week, from the 24th of July of that year. Des O'Connor was there with I Pretend.

0: Jane.
1: Des O'Connor, number one in the UK charts on the 24th of July, 1968 for 1 week. And I'll pretend 1981 is the year we go to next. And number one for 5 weeks from the 9th of May from that year is Adam and the Ants and Stand and Deliver.

number one from the 9th of May. Is it 2 days? The 9th of May, 1981. For 5 weeks, that is Adam and the Ants and Stand and Deliver. More number ones from Race to the Centre of the Decade, US style, coming up in just under an hour's time. There we go. Into hour two we go. What's happening on the show this evening? It's Saturday night. We're here through till 10 o'clock when Monique will be here with the Ultimate Party. And there's Now Like a Party on Ultimate Radio. And the person for that is Monique, the Ultimate Party through till midnight. Right, what we got going? We got our Saturday connection. What is the word I'm looking for that connects in with three of the words, one each from each of the artists? We got Red Box, Manfred Mann, and Jive Bunny and the Master Mixers. But what is the word that connects into those three, which has a connection, which does have a connection between all three of them, actually? Extra clue with this one. The word I'm looking for is a four-letter word. And what else can I say? One of them is a thing and the other two are beings. There you go. Say fairer than that. Play along at home, or if you'd like to let me know your answer, that would be great to hear. Direct message me any way you know how, ian@ultimateradio.co.uk. I am recorded this evening, but will probably be able to pick up some messages through certain parts of the evening. Depends what state I'm in, really. Tiredness, that is, tiredness. I barely drink at the moment, so that doesn't really come into the equation. Well, throughout this evening, what I'm doing is doing a bit of a slow tag the decades backwards, if that makes any sense. Each song is connected to the one before and then connected to the one after. Eve of the Sky. Alan Parsons Project was the last song that I did. That was from the 80s. Now I'm going to go back into the 70s next with a song that, it's a band, not very well-known band called Flintlock. I think they were, from memory, from Essex. They were a bit of a glam sort of Bay City Roller kind of pastiche kind of band. But here's the next one, connecting in with the last one. This is Dawn. This is Ultimate Radio for a Saturday night.

Flintlock and Dawn, the latest song and our long-running three-hour connection. That's what we're doing between each song. Which is the next one I've picked? Well, we'll find out in just a moment's time. The Saturday Connection, looking for words from each of the artist names, as I just mentioned, and also wanting to connect them with another word. And they're all connected. It's all good. It's a four-letter word I'm looking for. And they connect in with a word from each of the artist's name, and the artist's names are Redbox, Manfred Mann, and Jive Bunny and the Master Mixers. And I do apologise that one of the artist's names is slightly not the right spelling, just by one letter, but that's all right. This, I can get away with that, I guess. But it's a four-letter word I'm looking for, and it ends with the letter T. Ends with the letter T is the word I'm looking for. I'm looking for a thing. It makes up a thing and two beings, and they're all related in what they are, what they're to do with. Play along at home or get in touch. Let me know what you think about that. Right, let's go to the next connection, and this one from P.P. Arnold and Angel of the Morning.

John Parr and Elmo's Fire. Before that, Angel of the Morning from P.P. Arnold. Got a 70s song coming up next, connected in with that one. Yeah, it's all connections between each of the songs this evening. Play along at home so you can get those and see if you can predict what I'm going to play next. I don't know. You might do, because I've played it quite a few times before. Nice slow song from the 1970s, an album track from the 1970s that goes down very well with one or two people. Yeah, I'll say no more. Right, Saturday Connection, near enough the final chance with this one. We have got three songs from three artists. It's the artists I'm looking for. A word from each of the artists connects in with this word, which is a four-letter word, which ends in the letter T. And shall I nearly give it to... No, I won't. I'll see if you can get it. Now, we'll leave it at that, but the artist names are Jive Bunny and the Master Mixers, Manfred Mann, and Red Box. So what is the four-letter word ending with a letter T that connects in with those, that connects all of those together with a thing and a couple of beings? Go on, last chance. Play along at home, ian@ultimateradio.co.uk. Now, what is that song that I was on about just a few moments ago? And it does connect in with the word fire again. Warm and beautiful. Here's Paul McCartney and Wings.

0: There's a surprising song for a Saturday night, but I thought I'd surprise you. Language of Love from John D. Loudermilk. Before that, Warm and Beautiful from Paul McCartney and Wings. Of course, love is warming, isn't it? It's got to be. Right, Saturday Connection time. Let's reveal what the answer is on that one. I was looking for a word that connected three words, one each, from the artist names this evening. Then we had Red Box for America. We had Manfred Mann. And If You Gotta Go, Go Now. And you had Jive Bunny and the Master Mixers. And Swing the Mood. Well, the song titles don't matter in this case, but the word from each of the artists does. And I did mention that one of the artist's names is spelt slightly differently, but it's fine. I can get away with that, can't I? Go on. Oh, go on, please. Surely can. Right. We have got Red Box to start off with. Let's take the word red out and keep the word box, okay? With the next one, Manfred Mann, let's take the word Manfred out and get the word man. So you got box, you got man, okay? And then Jive Bunny and the Master Mixers. Let's take Jive Bunny and the mixers out, and you got master. Hey, there you go. You got a four-letter word to connect the three of them together that ends with the letter T. We're talking about the letter, the word post. Post box, post man, post master. Right. More from the Saturday Connection next week. Well done if you got that. Well done, even if you've had a guess and ever think about that. Thank you for joining in. More, as I said, next week with the Saturday Connection. Right, we're going into the 80s next with a song connecting in with the language of love. But what is it going to be? We'll find out after this.
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2: 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And the record of the week, of course, how can we forget that? That'll be coming up around 8:15. And we're on the letter K's today for our three lively tunes.
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0: 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It's Ian with the Saturday Night Show through until 10 o'clock. That is Cameo and Word Up. We're playing a very slow version of Tag the Decades this evening, and I can reveal that next week, it being the fourth Saturday of the month, we're going to play a very fast version, in fact, the version of Tag the Decades in the middle hour of the show between 8 and 9. If you're not used to that and you haven't heard that before, it is the fastest request show, just about, on the radio, where I start with a 60s song and then I get you to request a 70s song relating to that particular 60s song title. Get all those requests in during the 60s song, or the first part of it anyway. Pick a title out of the choices you've suggested, and then we go on to the 80s once I've started to play the 70s, and then once pick an 80s and play the 80s, you pick the 60s. That's what we do. We go round and round and round. It's very fast, frantic, frenetic, and any other word I can stick to it that means very, very fast. But it's great fun, and hopefully you can join me next week for that. Right, that was Word Up. This one, I think we're going to go down with this one. We're off to Georgia. The Devil Went Down to Georgia. The Charlie Daniels Band, back to 1979.
1: The devil went down to Georgia, he was looking for a soul to steal. He was in a bind because he was way behind and he was willing to make a deal. When he came across this young man sawing on a fiddle and playing it hot, and the devil jumped up on a hickory stump and said, "Boy, let me tell you what. I guess you didn't know it, but I'm a fiddle player too. And if you'd care to take a dare, I'll make a bet with you. Now you play pretty good fiddle, boy, but give the devil his due. I bet a fiddle of gold against your soul because I think I'm better than you.

The devil bowed his head because he knew that he'd been beat. And he laid that golden fiddle on the ground at Johnny's feet. Johnny said, "Devil, just come on back if you ever want to try again. I done told you once, you son of a bitch, I'm the

online, on your mobiles and on your smart speakers. This is Ultimate Radio. It's Ian for a Saturday evening through until 10 o'clock. Playing California Girls from the Beach Boys. Each song is connected to the one before and the one in front. Where am I going to go with the 80s? Am I going to go something American? Something sort of again, well, gender? We'll find out in a moment or two's time. It is a bit of an exception to the rule this week where I'm not live, really. No, I can't claim to be. I can't claim to be any time, can I really? But I am. And I will be back next week, though, live between 7 and 10, unless anything happens. And, you know, touch wood. Fingers crossed on all of that. It doesn't. Now, that song, that connected song from the 80s, I'm going to go a bit obvious and go with this. Kim Wilde, Kids in America.

Working Wild, Kids in America, tomorrow from 1. The World Cup of Music continues here on Ultimate Radio with Mark. It's still the group stages. Two more groups of three teams each. Top two go through, the winner and runner-up. They all play against each other for your votes. This is the definitive choice, you know, and the winner of the tournament is going to be the number one country for music in the world. No arguments about that whatsoever. It's all there with Mark tomorrow from 1 and each and every Sunday through the summer here on Ultimate Radio. Now, we did Kids in America. What about Born with a Smile on My Face then? Really? Were you? Good job.

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That is Andy Williams, and he was the man who gave the Osmonds their break on TV in the 60s on his American TV show. There you go. 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Get to find out any alterations or anything like that. But if keep even more up to date, join our WhatsApp community, because we have an announcement list on there that does literally keep you right up to date. 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Yes, where everything's talked about Ultimate Radio. You can get in touch with other listeners and also presenters too. Just let any of us know you'd like to join. You can be a member of all three, two or one of those groups within the community. I'll be letting you know a full rundown of what's happening on Ultimate Radio over the next 24 hours. In about 50-55 minutes time, just before the end of the show. But coming up in the next hour, it is the Race to the Centre of the Decades, the US version of that. 1967 and 1984 are the years there. More of this very slow tag the decades kind of thing, going backwards, loose links between each of the songs. More about next week's show, more about other shows as well, and anything else I can think of between now and 10 o'clock. Thank you so much for your company this evening. Although I'm not here literally live, feel free to get in touch. Ian@ultimateradio.co.uk via the WhatsApp chat group, or via direct messaging me, or via that Facebook address, facebook.com/ultimateradiouk. Right, let's go to the news with an 80s song, which is related to the last song, Can't Take My Eyes Off You. Am I going to go eyes? Am I going to go nose? Am I going to go mouth? No, I'm going to go, you give and take. So you take, you give. So give it up. Yeah? No? Right. I'll go and take a break, shall I? See you in a few moments' time.

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1: A train collision near Bedford on Friday has left 28 people in hospital, 9 in a critical condition. The incident involved two East Midlands Railway services travelling to London, with one driver confirmed dead. Rail officials say they're supporting those affected as investigations continue. Andy Hopkinson is Chief Fire Officer at Bedfordshire Fire and Rescue.
2: We mobilised over 20 fire appliances and specialist vehicles, and at the height of the response, over 70 firefighters and officers were involved at the scene. And this included specialist mutual aid resources from our neighbouring services.
1: Counter-terrorism officers are investigating a series of incidents in Edinburgh which left 5 men injured. A 36-year-old white male has been arrested, and police say there's no wider threat to the public. And former Little Mix star Jesse Nelson says the rollout of SMA screening is a postcode lottery, warning some babies will miss out depending on where they live. That's the latest from Radio News Hub. I'm Dave Cronin.
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1: Sunday will be a fine and dry day with lots of sunshine, though a small risk of the odd light shower. A hot, humid day in the south with highs of 29 degrees Celsius.
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6: The next news on Ultimate Radio will be at 10 p.m. just before Monique is here with the Ultimate Party. But between now and then, it's the final hour of Saturday Night Show with me, Ian. Now, Race to the Centre of the Decade, part two. After eight, or just under an hour ago, we did the UK number ones. Now it's the US turn. We're in 1967 and 1981 with these. And 1967, we've reached the 25th of March, where number one for 3 weeks were the Turtles and Happy Together.

Together, number one on the US charts from the 25th of March 1967 for 3 weeks. Going forward to 1984 to the 23rd of June that year, number one for 2 weeks, you would have found Duran Duran and The Reflex.

Duran Duran Reflex, that was number one on the US charts from the 23rd of June 1984 for 2 weeks more from the race to the centre of the decade to next week. That will all be in the final hour of the show from 9 o'clock, but because between 8 and 9 it is Tag the Decades time, and that is fast. This is slow version this evening. The fast version, where I'll give you a 60s song, you select a 70s song, I pick one from your selections. Then when I play that, you pick an 80s, well, you suggest an 80s, I pick the 80s, play it, and then we go around in circles for an hour. Not as bad as that. It's great because it's fast, it's furious, it's fun. So far this evening, we've had the Saturday Connection. Yeah, we had to pick a word out of each of the artists' names, and you had to pick a, you had to guess a word that went with them. Red Box, Manfred Mann. I cheated a bit there because it's double N, isn't it, at the end of Manfred Mann, so just ignore one of them. Silent N's, that's what it's down to. And Jai Bunny and the Master Mixers. And we got there in the end of the Connection. The Connection being Post, Postbox, Postman, Postmaster, yeah. There you go. That's back next week, by the way. We'll do another Saturday Connection at 7:30. Just a quick reminder about the show. That's the final, well, generally the fourth Saturday of the month is the final one. There is a fifth one every now and then. That's Tag the Decades. First one of the month is the Alphabet Zone. The second is a decade-specific show. Third, well, it could be anything on the third. And then the rat round again. More to come. So hope you've had a good Saturday, whatever you've been up to. It's been quiet, it's been busy, it's been somewhere in between. I've been playing a very slow version of Tag the Decades and going backwards as well, going from the 80s, 70s, 60s. The last one I did was Give It Up. So what do you do if you give? You give something. You can hand it over. You can pass it over. You can throw it over. And fine advice about that is just don't throw it all away. It's Gary Benson. I know. I ought to get a life, shouldn't I, really? But no, this is fun on a Saturday night. Lots of fun.

Gary Benson, Don't Throw It All Away. Tomorrow afternoon from 3, I'm back, and we'll be here live as well with Straight Up 70s, 3 hours of great music from across a wonderful decade. A featured album is called Flamingo from the Flaming Groovies, something a little bit different there. Rita Coolidge is the evolutionary artist of the decade. Also, the number 21s come from the UK and US charts in 1972, 1976 and 1979. The birthday diary will be open and your requests very much welcome. Ian@ultimateradio.co.uk. Now back to the 60s, relating to the tracks from the 70s, Don't Throw It All Away. So if you throw something, what do? You catch it.

Opposite to Catch, that is Drop the Pilot, Joe and Arma Trading from the 1980s. And it's been over 2 hours and I haven't mentioned the weather once. I usually do. On any show, I can have a chance of a bit of a moan about the weather. And it's been a bit iffy this week. Certainly been closer, certainly been warmer. Still, summertime. Is it going to come? Are we really going to get a summer this year? Oh, it could be a lot worse, couldn't it? Now back to the music, relating to the last track, here is The Motors from 1978, and this is great, this is Airports.

The motors and airport. Mind you, talking about the weather a few moments ago, it's midsummer tomorrow, 21st of June. But do we classify that as midsummer? Certainly midpoint of the year. No, that's much, much better. Although it's getting darker, slowly but surely, after tomorrow. Oh, always a bringer of good news, aren't I? But yeah, make the best of what we've got. Oh, I know. That was Airports. This is Chris Farlow and Out of Time. Now, what is the relationship between Airports and Out of Time, you may ask? Well, if you miss your plane, you know,

0: It's Mark Fielding here. Now, over the summer, my regular Sunday show is going to be taking a bit of a break, but don't panic, because in its place, we've got the Music World Cup. This is where the greatest musical nations on earth will be slugging it out to find out who's going to be the best musical nation on the planet. You can get involved by joining me every Sunday over the summer from 1 p.m. and vote on which song is your favourite from the choices that I give you. It's not more difficult than that. Throughout June, it's going to be the group phase where three countries will be pitting themselves against each other. The top two from the league will go through to the knockout phase, which will start in July. From July, it's all about sudden death when we're going through to the group of 16, the quarterfinals, the semi-finals, and last, the grand final, where we'll find out who is the greatest musical nation on earth. Join me every Sunday over the summer from 1 p.m. and get involved. See you later.
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It's Ian with the Saturday Night Show here on Ultimate Radio. Monique's here from 10 with the Ultimate Party. 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Continuing the very slow Tag the Decades, that was Turn Back the Clock. 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So what about swinging? Well, that's an action, I guess. 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

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Web Ultimate Radio. Web Ultimate Radio. We've got it all.

0: Adamant and Apollo 9 coming up after me. It's Monique with the Ultimate Party. 2 hours of great music right the way through until midnight. Holly, the auto DJ, will play the music through the night, through the morning and into tomorrow afternoon, as there is no Sunday Breather with Lindell tomorrow. Mark will be here with the latest stages of the World Cup of Music between 1 and 3. Two more groups to decide the winners and the runners-up. Your votes decide those. Join in tomorrow from 1 o'clock, from 3 straight up the 70s. Rita Coolidge is the evolutionary artist of the decade. Got an album from the Flaming Groovies. Also got some number 21s, The Birthday Diary, and Your Request 2. Also from 6 o'clock, Access All Areas with Denise. From 8, it's folk music, not a full folk show, but there will be folk music between 8 and 10. And then from 10, it is Shah Morby with The Soul Shack. Keep up to date with the latest happenings and news and alterations to schedules and all of that by following us on Facebook, facebook.com/UltimateRadioUK. Right, that was Apollo 9, and that was a rocket.
1: Now this here's a story of Abigail.

The very crazy world of Arthur Brown and Fire. That's about it for me. Two more I think I can do. Yes, that's connected in with Rocket, because Fire, Rocket, Timbuk3, The Future So Bright, I Gotta Wear Shades.

The future's so bright, I gotta wear shades. That's about literally it from me today. I'm back tomorrow with Straight Up the 70s. Then again, Wednesday with more Golden Years. Saturday with more Golden Years. Saturday night show will be back live next week between 7 and 10. Remember, it is Tag the Decades between 8 and 9. We'll have a Saturday connection. More Race to the Centre of the Decades. That will be all in the final hour of the show and much more besides. It will be here before we know it, really. Right, Monique's coming next with the Ultimate Party. Stay tuned for some great music between 10 and midnight. Take care of yourselves. I can't catch you at any point during the rest of the weekend. Have a great time and great week ahead. I'm going to leave you with this one, bit of a tenuous one, but we all need some champagne to finish off the evening and glass shades. Go on, give me that one. Take care. Bye for now.

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1: Police say 28 people are still being treated in hospital, 9 critically, after Friday's train crash near Bedford. A driver died when one East Midlands Railway service struck another from behind. Paul Gates is Deputy Chief Paramedic at East of England Ambulance Service.
2: 11 people sustained very serious injuries and a further 32 serious injuries. A further 56 others also suffered minor injuries. Those with less serious injuries were treated on scene or conveyed to hospital.
1: The King is to become the first British head of state to reveal his personal tax bill, in a move aimed at boosting transparency around royal finances. Details of his income and tax payments will be published later this week as part of a new report from Buckingham Palace. And Jeremy Clarkson says he's in remission after being diagnosed with aggressive prostate cancer and is now meeting regularly with David Cameron and others to compare experiences. That's the latest from Radio News Hub. I'm Dave Cronin.
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1: Sunday will be a fine and dry day with lots of sunshine, though a small risk of the odd light shower. A hot, humid day in the south with highs of 29 degrees Celsius.
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1: The train collision near Bedford on Friday has left 28 people in hospital, 9 in a critical condition. The incident involved two East Midlands Railway services travelling to London, with one driver confirmed dead. Rail officials say they're supporting those affected as investigations continue. Andy Hopkinson is Chief Fire Officer at Bedfordshire Fire and Rescue.
2: We mobilised over 20 fire appliances and specialist vehicles, and at the height of the response, over 70 firefighters and officers were involved at the scene. And this included specialist mutual aid resources from our neighbouring services.
1: Counter-terrorism officers are investigating a series of incidents in Edinburgh which left 5 men injured. A 36-year-old white male has been arrested, and police say there's no wider threat to the public. And former Lil Mix star Jesse Nelson says the rollout of SMA screening is a postcode lottery, warning some babies will miss out depending on where they live. That's the latest from Radio News Hub. I'm Dave Cronin.
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1: Sunday will be fine and dry day with lots of sunshine, though a small risk of the odd light shower. A hot, humid day in the south with highs of 29 degrees Celsius.

that I can't fix, cause I can do it in the mix. 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
1: Police say 28 people are still being treated in hospital, 9 critically, after Friday's train crash near Bedford. A driver died when one East Midlands Railway service struck another from behind. Paul Gates is Deputy Chief Paramedic at East of England Ambulance Service.
2: 11 people sustained very serious injuries and a further 32 serious injuries. A further 56 others also suffered minor injuries. Those with less serious injuries were treated on scene or conveyed to hospital.
1: The King is to become the first British head of state to reveal his personal tax bill, in a move aimed at boosting transparency around royal finances. Details of his income and tax payments will be published later this week as part of a new report from Buckingham Palace. And Jeremy Clarkson says he's in remission after being diagnosed with aggressive prostate cancer and is now meeting regularly with David Cameron and others to compare experiences. That's the latest from Radio News Hub. I'm Dave Cronin.
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1: Sunday will be fine and dry day with lots of sunshine, though a small risk of the odd light shower. A hot, humid day in the south with highs of 29 degrees Celsius.
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